Thanks for tuning into Montana Public Radio. This is Get to That. My name is Brian Ramirez. I am going to be your host until 10 o'clock tonight. Thanks for tuning in. So it looks like Shooter Jennings has unearthed a bunch of new, unreleased Waylon Jennings recordings. And I guess there's a treasure trove of this stuff. And Shooter has been mixing and tweaking it and making it sound nice and has been releasing it here and there. And there has been a song that was just released called Diamonds from like 1978, produced originally by Waylon's drummer Richie Albright. And it was co-written with Glenn Campbell, who plays lead guitar on it. And it's pretty loose, but it's pretty great. So you'll see what I'm talking about. There's a lot of studio chatter and just, yeah, it's pretty rambunctious. So I'm going to start off with that. This is Waylon Jennings with an unreleased song called Diamonds. Thanks for tuning in to Get to That.

Dual exhaust with four different gears, you can really get lost. Got safety tubes, but I ain't scared. The brakes are good, tires fair. Pulled out of San Pedro late one night. The moon and the stars was shining bright. We was driving up Grapevine Hill, passing cars like they was standing still. Sudden, in a wink of an eye, a Cadillac sedan passed us by and said, boys, it's a mark for me. By then, the taillight was all you could see. Now, the fellas ribbed me for being behind, so I thought I'd make the Lincoln unwind. Took my foot off the gas, and man alive, I shoved it on down into overdrive. Wound it up to 110, my speedometer said that I hit top end. My foot was glued like lead to the floor. That's all there is, and there ain't no more.

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1: 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This is AJ Williams with your weather forecast for Wednesday, June 24th. Today, partly cloudy, highs in the upper 70s to mid 80s. Missoula, Polson, Libby, and Eureka, highs up to 85. Kalispell, Whitefish, and Thompson Falls, highs up to 83. Butte, Hamilton, and Deer Lodge, highs up to 70. And Phillipsburg, a high of 82 degrees. In central Montana today, cloudy, highs 70 to 75. Great Falls, Helena, and White Sulphur Springs, a high of 75. And Browning, a high of 71. In southwest Montana today, mostly cloudy, a chance of rain and a slight chance of thunderstorms in the afternoon and evening. Bozeman and Dillon, highs up to 75 degrees. 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I'm AJ Williams. Have a great day, Montana.

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1: It's Here and Now. A national system tracks serious bus crashes so regulators can monitor safety issues. But a joint investigation by WBUR here in Boston and ProPublica found that not all crashes make it to a bus company's safety record. Transdev, the multinational company hired to run Boston's public school transportation, is missing dozens of deaths from its federal record. WBUR's Willoughby Mariano reports.

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